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Believe in your dreams, believe in your vision, believe in yourself. Don't give up on what you believe in, and you will achieve. Profess upon them, pierce again. 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